RMF Słoneczne przeboje. I know I could lie, but I'm telling the truth. 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I know I could

They say the holy water's watered down, and this town's lost its faith. Our colors will fade eventually, so if our time is running out, day after day, we'll make the mundane a masterpiece. Oh my, my, oh my, my love, I take one look at you, you're taking me

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I'm not worried.

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0: My girl just caught me.
1: You made her catch you?
0: I don't know how I let this happen.
1: But who?
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1: Man.
0: I don't know what to do.
1: Say it wasn't you.
0: All right.

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He stared at my iron man and rambled. And I felt a yearning for that great adventure. So many nights I woke up out of a dream.

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And I called your name like an addicted to cocaine. Those holy stuff we'd rather blame. And I touched your face, narcotic mindfulness, melody. And